know how much I love you. You know how much I care. You know you drive me wild. No, baby, don't you cry. Words of love won't get any faster. With my baby, but I'll take the car, 'cause I'm going to Las Vegas.

get weary. We must derive pneumatologies and syntax and modes of expression which are fixed beyond comparison to alien transmission. This is a world of swift curvatures. Of a region where we have built homes and new societies, securities, where we have moved upon the waters, transforming darkness into energy.

We were iconic, tremendous. Coming down from the mainland in canoes, we might have even traveled transcendentally. Hallucinating in the astral, seeking life, bearing stars. Becoming human, becoming wise. I am a link in the chain, a degree of light, a sparkle in the rain, a glint, a poem with no words, from a place where we measure distances by breath.

That's the end for our set. Once again, I've got a hand for Donald Dean on the American drums. Donald Dean. Jimmy Rouser on the bass. And Buck Clark on the African drums. My man Joe over there. That big African. I want all to sing at the end of the song for me. Try to make it real compared to what, all right? Are you with me? Are you with me? Come on. Everybody.

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I am to come, I was. I am to come, I was. I am to come, I was. I am to come, I was. I am to come, I was. I am to come, I was. I am to come, I was. I am to come, I was. I am to come, I was. I am to come, I was. I am to come, I was. I am to come, I was. I am to come, I was. I am to come, I was. I am to come, I was. I am to come, I was. I am to come, I was. I am to come, I was. I am to come, I was. I am.

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I am to come I was. I am to come I was. I am to come I was. I am to come I was. I am to come I was. I am to come I was. I am to come I was. I am.

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2: A memory of love.
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Proximity creates empathy, a closeness.

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I had a group called the Infesticons. They fought the Majesticons. 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
1: Huh?
0: Let me hear you say a poem.
1: Poem?
0: A poem, right. Do you have a poem for the people?
1: Yes.
0: Let me hear you. Go ahead.
1: Point.
0: Poem. What's that? Stomach.
1: Knees.
0: Knees.
1: No more books. No more books, Daddy.
0: Yeah, you have a book right there. Well done. You ready to go night-night?
1: Yeah.
0: Okay, night-night.
1: Night-night.
0: Oh, you're snoring.

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0: But I don't know you, and I know that I wanna be with you. It's the first time that I see you, but I don't know yet that it's you.
1: Well, handsome, it's so kind of you.

0: why in God's name would anyone do this? It's just a mystery. You look up and you're like, why are there shoes up there?
1: What is it? 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